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Charlie, live for the Bird Dogs Collision and Allstate Stores studio tonight. Well, coming up this hour, I got Prince, ZZ Top, Tears for Fears, Janet Jackson, Survivor, Van Halen, and many, many more artists to come. But right now, here's Rod Stewart.

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2: To start your work week off on the right foot, it'll be mostly cloudy with the high near 62. And into the night, it'll stay cloudy with the low around 44. And for your Tuesday, it'll be partly sunny with the high near 62. And into the night, there's a small chance of showers, but it'll be mostly cloudy with the low around 45. For your hump day on Wednesday, it'll be partly sunny with the high near 64.

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She's got vinyl records older than you and a flat cap that judges your music taste. It's Evenings with Charlie, 7 to midnight on the new My 104.3, Central Michigan's best variety.

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Well, tomorrow from 7 to 9 p.m., Central Michigan University will be hosting their CM Unity concert over at the Staples Family Concert Hall on campus. 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Here's Naked Eyes.

0: have two consensus All-Americans from Washington State dominated college football and got to play for the Detroit Lions. Mike Utley joins us this week to chat about his college career in Pullman, Washington, his playing days as a Lion, and his post-football career. It's all here on the Buck 92.3 Sports Show, Monday night at 7 p.m.
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0: 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Cut, cut, cut. What, Chewie? No, we're not swapping out the intro music with Hungry Like a Wookiee. And by the way, it's Hungry Like a Wolf.
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it'll be mostly cloudy with the high near 62. And into the night, it'll stay cloudy with the low around 44. And for your Tuesday, it'll be partly sunny with the high near 62. And into the night, there's a small chance of showers, but it'll be mostly cloudy with the low around 45. For your hump day on Wednesday, it'll be partly sunny with the high near 64.

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0: 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I
1: 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And as we get older, it's really the most important emotion we have.
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Charlie live at the Burnouts Collision and Allstate Storage Studio tonight. 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
10: Your work week off on the right foot. It'll be mostly cloudy with the high near 62. And into the night, it'll stay cloudy with the low around 44. And for your Tuesday, it'll be partly sunny with the high near 62. And into the night, there's a small chance of showers, but it'll be mostly cloudy with the low around 45. For your hump day on Wednesday, it'll be partly sunny with the high near 64.

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0: Caesar, we're done. That's the whole city completed. And I just put the last gate on the Colosseum.
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Well, on this Thursday from 11 a.m. to 12 p.m., Mid-Michigan Community Action will be hosting Puzzles in the Park over at Ross Lake Park in Beaverton. For more details on this event or other events nearby, you can head over to our website, my1043.net, and check out our What's on Tap calendar. 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

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They'll be on hand for your household hazardous and electronic waste. 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
2: Your work week off on the right foot. It'll be mostly cloudy with the high near 62. And into the night, it'll stay cloudy with the low around 44. And for your Tuesday, it'll be partly sunny with the high near 62. And into the night, there's a small chance of showers, but it'll be mostly cloudy with the low around 45. For your hump day on Wednesday, it'll be partly sunny with the high near 64.

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Friday, starting at 7 p.m., Community Cancer Services of Isabella County will be hosting their 27th annual Into the Light Cancer Awareness Walk over at the Isabella County Fairgrounds in Mount Pleasant. 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

0: Sacred Heart Irish's second straight home game against the Traverse City St. Francis Gladiators. 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

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Charlie here for just one more time tonight, wrapping up your Monday with some Spin Doctors. 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

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Tuesday, the weather finally starts to feel like fall as it'll be partly sunny with a high near 63. And into the night, the clouds start to shapen and darken the sky with a low around 46. For your hump day, it'll be sunny with a high near 65. And into the night, it'll be mostly clear with a low around 45. Thursday, your second to last day in the office, it'll be sunny with a high near 67.

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weather finally starts to feel like fall as it'll be partly sunny with a high near 63. And into the night, the clouds start to shape and darken the sky with a low around 46. For your hump day, it'll be sunny with a high near 65. And into the night, it'll be mostly clear with a low around 45. Thursday, your second to last day in the office, it'll be sunny with a high near 67.

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1: The weather finally starts to feel like fall as it'll be partly sunny with a high near 63. And into the night, the clouds start to shapen and darken the sky with a low around 46. For your hump day, it'll be sunny with a high near 65. And into the night, it'll be mostly clear with a low around 45. Thursday, your second to last day in the office, it'll be sunny with a high near 67.

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0: Tuesday, the weather finally starts to feel like fall as it'll be partly sunny with a high near 63. And into the night, the clouds start to shapen and darken the sky with a low around 46. For your hump day, it'll be sunny with a high near 65. And into the night, it'll be mostly clear with a low around 45. Thursday, your second to last day in the office, it'll be sunny with a high near 67.

0: We're done. That's the whole city completed. I just put the last gate on the Colosseum.
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5: Tuesday, the weather finally starts to feel like fall as it'll be partly sunny with a high near 63. And into the night, the clouds start to shapen and darken the sky with a low around 46. For your hump day, it'll be sunny with a high near 65. And into the night, it'll be mostly clear with a low around 45. Thursday, your second to last day in the office, it'll be sunny with a high near 67.

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2: 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We grew up around the late 60s and started playing out in the 70s. 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
4: The weather finally starts to feel like fall as it'll be partly sunny with a high near 63. And into the night, the clouds start to shape and darken the sky with a low around 46. For your hump day, it'll be sunny with a high near 65. And into the night, it'll be mostly clear with a low around 45. Thursday, your second to last day in the office, it'll be sunny with a high near 67.

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1: Ladies and gentlemen, your Mount Pleasant Oilers are once again 4-0 to start the campaign, and it was a great game all around from the offense, the defense, and the special teams last Friday night as the Mount Pleasant Oilers picked up the 35-20 win over the Traverse City Central Trojans. And it was a great game, like I hinted.

0: Zay McGinnis.
1: So far they are. They're 3-0, a three-step drop back. Mackinnon finds McGinnis up the seam for a touchdown. 9-play drive for the Oilers. Up 6-0 early here in the first. Halfway through the season, we're back in Community Memorial Stadium this Friday night to call the Sacred Heart Irish's second straight home game against the Traverse City St. Francis Gladiators. Kickoff is scheduled for 7 o'clock with pregame show starting at 6:45.
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11: 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It's Jeremy with JW in the morning on the new My 104.3 Central Michigan's best variety. It's just after 6 o'clock on Tuesday, September 22nd. Front page news, we're going to talk about learning how to ride a bike is now part of gym class. We're going to find all about that right after Hot Chocolate, Green Day, and Steve Perry. Right now, Hot Chocolate on the new My 104.3, Central Michigan's best variety.

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1: 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Let's break it down.
0: Kindergartners are now learning how to ride bikes during gym class. The 8-lesson course begins with students walking and getting comfortable on properly fitted bikes before progressing to the balance and riding with pedals. The lessons also work on balance, core stability, sequencing, body awareness, and handling frustration after falling. Yeah, if you fall off, get up, get on it again. 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
2: Day, the weather finally starts to feel like fall as it'll be partly sunny with a high near 63. And into the night, the clouds start to shapen and darken the sky with a low around 46. For your hump day, it'll be sunny with a high near 65. And into the night, it'll be mostly clear with a low around 45. Thursday, your second to last day in the office, it'll be sunny with a high near 67.

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0: Humanoid robots now MMA fighting. AI-powered humanoid robots are now MMA fighting. A group recently went head-to-head inside a steel cage in Shanghai. The matches were part of the Ultimate Robot Knockout Legend League. Might have to check that out. That might be pretty fun to watch. Because if I don't know if you ever seen that video of the kid getting kicked in the stomach by the robot that was doing like martial arts. That was pretty good. But this might be pretty fun to watch. It'd be like, remember BattleBots? I don't know if anyone watched BattleBots, but I still do. 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

0: 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It's JW. 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

Nirvana on the new My 104.3 Central Michigan's Best Variety. It's JW coming to you from the Burnouts Collision and Allsafe Storage Studio. Coming up top of the hour, we're going to have Hollywood gossip. We're going to talk about Andy Reid, the Kansas City Chiefs head coach, Andy Reid. We're going to talk about him and his star tight end, Travis Kelce. And you know what that means? Taylor Swift would be talking about, too. The

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Wilma Houston on the new My 104.3, Central Michigan's best variety. It's JW coming to you from the Burnouts Collision and Allstate Storage Studio. It's just after 7 o'clock on Tuesday, September 22nd. Man, this month went by quick. Coming up after break. Coming up after Backstreet Boys, we are going to talk about Kansas City Chiefs head coach Andy Reid talks about Taylor Swift and Travis Kelce. 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And then, like I said, we got Hollywood Gossip.

0: It's JW. Let's go out to Hollywood.
1: Hollywood gossip with JW. The latest buzz, the biggest scandals, and everything happening in Tinseltown. Let's get into it.
0: Kansas City Chiefs head coach Andy Reid says that Taylor Swift is helping motivate Travis Kelce during his 14th NFL season. He really works his rear end off, and I think Taylor is putting on a four-hour show, and she's got to work hard too, so I'm sure she kicks him in the butt a little there too. Kelce has 12 receptions for 172 yards and a touchdown through two games. And Kansas City's looking pretty good, like they're old selves again. So count for them to be in the AFC Championship game as well. 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
2: Today, a mix of cloud and sun, high of 64. Tonight, partly cloudy skies, low of 48. That weather was brought to you by our friends at McLaren Central Michigan, doing what's best.

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1: Ladies and gentlemen, your Mount Pleasant Oilers are once again 4-0 to start the campaign, and it was a great game all around from the offense, the defense, and the special teams last Friday night as the Mount Pleasant Oilers picked up the 35-20 win over the Traverse City Central Trojans. And it was a great game, like I hinted to.

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6: 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Congratulations to yesterday's winner, Deanna. She got the right answer.

0: with 23% of people are glad they have support and a partner when doing this. What is it? It's running a marathon. Yes, running a marathon was the answer to yesterday's question. And congratulations to Deanna. She got the pair of tickets for Wheel of Fortune. Today's question is, 70% of college students say this is their favorite comfort food. What is it? Go to Facebook, give us the answer. You could win the Wheel of Fortune tickets. 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
2: 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Go Tigers. The Red Wings lost their first preseason game in a shootout to the Columbus Blue Jackets. 1-0. Monday Night Football, the Rams took on the Giants, and they won 28-6. Tonight, Tigers take on the Nationals again. Anderson's on the mound with a 5-6 record with a 3.62 ERA. Game time, 6:40. Also, the Red Wings take on the Pittsburgh Penguins at 7 o'clock. 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

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Coming up for our feel-good story, we're going to talk about Centurion completes first half marathon. 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
1: 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A little positivity to brighten your day. Because good news deserves the spotlight. And how does that make you feel?
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0: 103-year-old Jermaine and 95-year-old Mabel recently completed their first half marathon together in Wisconsin. A five-person team assisted them. More than 2,500 people participated in the marathon. Jermaine and Mabel crossed the finish line together. That's pretty awesome. 103 years old and 95 years old. Man, that's a lot of knowledge there. 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
3: Today, the weather finally starts to feel like fall as it'll be partly sunny with a high near 63. And into the night, the clouds start to shape and darken the sky with a low around 46. For your hump day, it'll be sunny with a high near 65. And into the night, it'll be mostly clear with a low around 45. Thursday, your second to last day in the office, it'll be sunny with a high near 67.

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3: A teacher performs a Fresh Prince-inspired rap song to dismiss students for the day.
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3: A TikToker jokes about the intellectual prowess of football fans.
6: You know, some of us actually have some depth. Some of us have actually evolved as humans, you know? It's not just like, me, she, ball, me.

0: 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Like, we're actually interested in important things like, I don't know, for example, the current geopolitical landscape. I bet you haven't thought about that. You just care if LeBron James scores a touchdown.
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3: 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Little feet in the air, like I didn't ask to be this.
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We'll be out there. Hang out with us. 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

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It's JW coming to you from the Burnouts Collision and All Safe Storage Studio. 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
0: The weather finally starts to feel like fall as it'll be partly sunny with a high near 63. And into the night, the clouds start to shapen and darken the sky with a low around 46. For your hump day, it'll be sunny with a high near 65. And into the night, it'll be mostly clear with a low around 45. Thursday, your second to last day in the office, it'll be sunny with a high near 67.

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7: So does your neighborhood have what it takes to help you live to be 100? 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Studies show that the more access you have to parks, restaurants, and shops that are within walking distance, the longer you're likely to live, because that encourages you to be more active, which boosts your overall health. 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It's because different generations expose you to a variety of social opportunities. 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I'm John Tesh with today's Intelligence for Your Life Minute.
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You know, there's a saying that nothing good happens after midnight, and now research is proving it, at least as far as our health is concerned. Listen, scientists at Mass General Hospital say the human brain is not meant to be awake after midnight, and if we do stay up late, it leads to more impulsive behavior, high-risk decisions, and the likelihood of drinking too much, overeating, or gambling. Essentially, we're not wired to be up in the middle of the night. Everything inside us is geared toward promoting sleep at that time. So being awake after midnight causes changes in the brain. It causes people to view the world more negatively than they do during the daytime. Essentially, the brain doesn't function as well at night as it does during the day. Our emotions are heightened and our decision-making is compromised. But what do you do if you work the night shift? The experts say to control what you can. Make a plan to eat healthy and exercise more often, and try your best to keep a consistent schedule no matter what time it is. That's going to help regulate your hormones. It's John Tesh at the new My 104.3. We're proud to be live and local, bringing you the best variety of music and staying connected with our Central Michigan community. 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
2: On tomorrow's episode of JW in the Morning, during the 8 o'clock hour, we're going to be talking to Jordan. She's going to tell us all about the Zonta Apple Fest that's happening this weekend. 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

0: 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Get ready for a watermelon hack. You ready? Share this with your friends, please. Go ahead, put a pinch of salt on your watermelon next time you have it. It not only enhances the taste, it can help with dehydration. According to food developer Barb Stuckey, author of Why Good Food Tastes Good, adding salt to a sweet watermelon may seem counterintuitive, but there's some food science behind this. Stuckey says, watermelon has three taste elements, sweet, sour, and bitter, and the bitterness can suppress the sweetness, but by salting the melon, you can cut the bitterness and increase the sweetness. So try a sprinkle of salt on your watermelon. Let me know what you think. Facebook.com/John Tesh.
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3: Tuesday, the weather finally starts to feel like fall as it'll be partly sunny with a high near 63. And into the night, the clouds start to shapen and darken the sky with a low around 46. For your hump day, it'll be sunny with a high near 65. And into the night, it'll be mostly clear with a low around 45. Thursday, your second to last day in the office, it'll be sunny with a high near 67.

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All righty, get ready to get happy. Very happy. Here are a few proven happiness techniques from UCLA neuroscientist Alex Korb. To start, listen to music from the happiest time of your life. I was just doing this. Music affects the brain in a way that transports us back to the time in our life when we first formed an attachment to a song. It's called context-dependent memory, and scientists have confirmed that the songs from our teens and 20s are particularly powerful for us, and the hold they have over our emotions and memories pretty much never fades. So let's say college was the happiest time of your life. If you start listening to the music you were into then, like Yes and Emerson, Lake and Palmer and Jethro Tull for me, you will feel more connected to that happier time in your life. It will affect how you feel right now. Another happiness technique, wear sunglasses. Neuroscientist Alex Korb says if you're squinting from the sun, your brain will translate

0: that facial expression as you being unhappy. It will shift your mood because we tend to make the same expression when we're bummed out by knitting our eyebrows together. So wear sunglasses, stop squinting, and your mood will brighten.
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1: 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Did you know that rituals make our food taste better? Yeah, rituals. This comes from a study from the University of Minnesota. So clinking your glasses and saying cheers, it makes whatever you're drinking taste better. It's a fact. Taking apart wooden chopsticks and rubbing the sticks together before digging into sushi, or even Instagramming every meal before taking a bite. 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Even singing happy birthday actually makes birthday cake taste better.
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0: 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Just go to my1043.net for info. My name is John Tesh. My mission, move you forward in your life each and every day. And yes, I'm learning this stuff right along with you. Here is a power tip you and I can both use to sleep a whole lot better. You order pizza for dinner and then take a 20-minute walk after you eat it and then get ready to have a great night's sleep. That's the formula. Pizza plus walking equals snoozing. First, let's talk about the pizza. University of Pennsylvania researchers saying the tomato sauce on pizza, it's a great source of lycopene, and that compound helps us produce melatonin, the sleep-regulating hormone. It also helps relax tense muscles and calms the brain's anxiety center, which helps you fall asleep faster. And cooked tomatoes, I've talked about this before, they have more lycopene than raw ones. When you combine tomatoes with a little fat, like from cheese or olive oil, on the pizza, it helps you absorb more lycopene. Then after you eat your pizza, then take a 20-minute walk. Not only will that help you better digest the pizza, it will also encourage your brain to produce even more melatonin. Combine the two of you have a great way to get a better night's sleep. Call me in the morning.
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0: And coming up, an update on a story we've had before. Yes, it's official. Your guests are snooping through your medicine cabinet, not because they're nosy. It's a natural human response. I'll explain why we're compelled to stoop from an evolutionary perspective next. We know you're ready for more. Explore my1043.net. 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

Well, this just in, apparently our guests are snooping through our medicine cabinet when they come over. What are people hoping to find when they snoop in the medicine cabinet? Scientific American actually studied this. They say the minute somebody walks into your home, they start subconsciously gathering information about you from the way you live. Like, is the place messy or clean? Do they have plants, pets, kids? Are they watching sports on TV or is it a movie? Who are the people in their personal photos right over there? The experts say it's an exercise in information gathering, and it is automatic. And we all do it because we're trying to see how similar or different we are from each other. From an evolutionary perspective, this helps us identify allies. And snooping in somebody's medicine cabinet is an extension of information gathering. However,

0: because the bathroom was a more personal space in a person's home, of course, more so than common areas like the living room, it will tell us the unvarnished truth about who a person is. That's why people snoop in the medicine cabinet. They're trying to figure out who you really are and how similar you are to them.
1: Intelligence for your life.
0: And coming up, have you ever thought you were too old to get a job or change careers? Actually, new research now shows there's never been a better time to be an older worker looking for a job, even if you're in your 50s or 60s. In fact, I'll tell you why employers say that makes you more hireable than any other age group. Don't miss this.
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1: Here's a great piece from our Success 101 files that our researchers found for you. Do you think you're too old to get a new job? Do you have a friend who feels this way right now? Well, guess what? Today, a growing number of employers are saying you're hired to older workers, even for high-paying full-time jobs. In fact, a new Boston College study found that workers aged 55 and up are the only part of the labor force that's growing right now. Baby boomers are getting jobs with better pay, better status, and working conditions than prior generations of older workers. Why? First of all, our economy has shifted away from manufacturing and is now dominated by service and technology. That means older workers are no longer being rejected because they can't operate heavy tools, for example. Instead, they're being recruited for their cognitive skills and soft skills, like an expertise in negotiating deals and managing teams. David Powell is an economist at the nonprofit policy research organization RAND Corp. He says one of the main complaints employers have today is that there's a shortage of skilled workers. Today's baby boomers are better educated than previous generations of older workers, making them better able to compete for higher-paying positions. And because they have a proven track record and require less training than somebody fresh out of college, well, they do cost employers less overall. And a recent study of nearly 4,000 workers found that while younger people tend to work faster, they also make significantly more errors than older colleagues. Again, the news from Boston College. More employers are now saying, you're hired to older workers. How awesome is that?
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0: 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Another good piece from our health and wellness files. If you're feeling sluggish these days, experts are telling us it may be because you're low in iodine. It turns out roughly one in three people are, and this is a mineral that our thyroid needs to function properly. So here's a quick way to see if you're among the iodine deficient, according to integrative medicine expert, our friend, Dr. Tasneem Bhatia. Get some liquid iodine, that brown color disinfectant you can buy at the pharmacy. Rub some on the underside of your arm. If your skin quickly soaks it up and leaves no telltale yellow mark on your skin, it means your iodine levels are low. Amazing, right? A quick fix? Try adding half a teaspoon of iodized salt to your daily diet because the salt used in processed food isn't iodized. You can also get iodine from seaweed. Or ask your doctor about taking a daily vitamin that contains 150 micrograms of iodine. I would use the seaweed myself.
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This hour of the John Tesh Radio Show is brought to you locally through Gray's Furniture and Boutique, making your house your home. I'm going to try this. I'm going to try this on my family. It's an effective way to motivate people to help you, whether you're trying to get your kids to help you finish doing chores or you're facing a deadline at work and you need your team to step up and help you finish a big project. Simply crank up the air conditioner and make the room uncomfortably chilly. This is according to a new study in the European Journal of Social Psychology. Researchers found that in spaces where the temperature was uncomfortably warmer than normal, people were 50% less willing to help others. But in spaces where the temperature was uncomfortably chilly, people were 48% more likely to volunteer and be helpful. What's going on? Researchers say this boils down to how our comfort level impacts our emotions. Generally speaking, when we're already comfortable and happy, we want to sustain that comfort as long as possible, which often means saying no to anybody asking us to stop what we're doing to go help them. But when we're uncomfortably cold, researchers found we're usually extra motivated to get up and get moving as a way of warming ourselves back up. If somebody asks for our help when we're cold, we're more likely to offer it simply because it gives

0: thus an excuse to move around. This means you now have a sneaky new way to encourage more people to help you. Just turn down the thermostat and freeze them into helping.
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8: Today, the weather finally starts to feel like fall as it'll be partly sunny with a high near 63. And into the night, the clouds start to shape and darken the sky with a low around 46. For your hump day, it'll be sunny with a high near 65. And into the night, it'll be mostly clear with a low around 45. Thursday, your second to last day in the office, it'll be sunny with a high near 67.

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Quick power tip from the Intelligence for Your Life researchers. If you want to make sure you remember something, say what you want to remember out loud, even if you're alone and it feels ridiculous. We've had this tip before, but now there's another study in the Journal of Experimental Psychology. It finds that saying words out loud, or even just mouthing them, makes them more memorable and separates them from all the other words you're thinking. That alone will help your brain file away what you want to remember in your cerebral cortex. Try it. 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

0: hour of the John Tesh Radio Show is brought to you locally through Gray's Furniture and Boutique, making your house your home. If it doesn't make you better, healthier, happier, or much more interesting, I won't put it on this show. My name is John Tesh with Intelligence for Your Life. And if you're doing anything that requires willpower, like dieting or cutting back on spending, I want you to try using your non-dominant hand more often during the day. So, if you're a righty, you stir your coffee with your left hand and so on. You hold the cup in your left hand. Reach for the door handles with your left hand, etc. This is because willpower is a muscle. We need to exercise it to make it stronger. Using our non-dominant hand takes our brain off autopilot, forcing us to focus and think more. This comes from psychologist Roy Baumeister, one of my favorite authors. He wrote Willpower, Rediscovering the Greatest Human Strength. He says, by overriding habits that we don't even think about, it'll make it easier to override other habits, like watching TV with a bag of chips in our lap. And it's best if we start our day that way by brushing our teeth with our non-dominant hand. That's pretty easy. Maybe. This wakes up our brain and starts increasing our willpower first thing. Try it.
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0: And coming up, we often talk about best times on this show, of course. And a new study has now found the best time of day to exercise if your goal is weight loss. I'll tell you why. If you plan your workouts for this one time of day, you're going to double your fat burn. Alexa has finally come to Mid-Michigan. 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

0: This hour of the John Tesh Radio Show is brought to you locally through Gray's Furniture and Boutique, making your house your home. So if you're exercising with the goal of losing weight, we now know there's a best time of day to do it. And we know it's in the morning before we eat breakfast, because you're going to burn up to twice as much fat doing that compared to if you exercise any other time of day. This is the latest research from the Journal of Clinical Endocrinology and Metabolism. For the study, a group of overweight people were monitored for 6 weeks while they all followed identical diets and exercise routines. The only difference was that some people exercised before eating breakfast while others exercised after eating. And by the end of the study, those who exercised before eating, they burned far more fat. It's because their bodies resorted to using stored fat for energy rather than turning to the food that was just consumed for energy. Exercising before eating also helped the study subjects maintain steady blood sugar throughout the day, warding off type 2 diabetes and heart disease. How about that?
1: IFYL. Intelligence for your life.
0: Coming up, new research now tells us in tough times, resilient people dig deep and find ways to lift themselves up, because we're strongest when we're motivated from within. It's known as self-determination. And so I'm going to have strategies for building your self-determination next. The new My

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1: Ladies and gentlemen, your Mount Pleasant Oilers are once again 4-0 to start the campaign, and it was a great game all around from the offense, the defense, and the special teams last Friday night as the Mount Pleasant Oilers picked up the 35-20 win over the Traverse City Central Trojans. And it was a great game, like I hinted to.

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1: So far they are. They're 3-0, a three-step drop back. Mackinnon finds McGinnis up the seam for a touchdown. Nine-play drive for the Oilers. Up 6-0 early here in the first. 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

0: 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Hey, are you suffering from a painful sunburn right now? Do you have somebody in that situation? Researchers have found a surprising new way to ease the pain and redness of even the most severe sunburn. Now listen to this. Load up on vitamin D. Yeah. Of course, we recommend talking to your doctor about this, but that's the recommendation of a new study in the Journal of Investigative Dermatology. Researchers wanted to know what impact, if any, a high dose of vitamin D would have on sunburn pain. And when I say high dose, I'm talking as much as double the recommended 2,000 international units of D most health experts say we should be getting each day. So what happened? When participants loaded up on vitamin D within an hour of getting a sunburn, they experienced a whopping 69% reduction in pain symptoms on average and significantly less redness. And in many cases, the pain from a sunburn was gone within 2 days. Previous studies have shown that vitamin D plays a role in activating genes responsible for reducing inflammation and repairing skin damage. So it makes sense that the more vitamin D people take, the more active those skin-repairing genes become. Once again, though, make sure you talk to your doctor before trying this to find out exactly how much vitamin D you can safely take.
1: The John

0: 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And if you already have glasses or contacts, make sure you wear them. 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It's because being able to see allows you to fully interact with the world around you, which keeps your brain sharp. Plus, using your vision exercises the brain pathways responsible for quick thinking and long and short-term memory storage.
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13: Today, the weather finally starts to feel like fall as it'll be partly sunny with a high near 63. And into the night, the clouds start to shapen and darken the sky with a low around 46. For your hump day, it'll be sunny with a high near 65. And into the night, it'll be mostly clear with a low around 45. Thursday, your second to last day in the office, it'll be sunny with a high near 67.

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0: We're always looking for intelligence to hack your brain, to amp it up, and now all you have to do is just jog more often. Yes, this is according to a new study now in the journal Current Biology. The researchers tracked people for 2 days after they learned new information. And in a nutshell, those who hit the gym for at least half an hour after studying retained the information better than those who didn't exercise. And people who did cardio exercises specifically got the biggest memory boost. So think jogging, cycling, even rowing. Researchers say this is because exercise triggers the release of compounds like dopamine and norepinephrine, which are responsible for giving us that mood boost known as the runner's high. And it turns out, those same chemicals may be involved in helping the brain encode and retain new memories. Researchers say the key is to exercise within 4 hours after studying, because the longer you wait to trigger those memory-friendly chemicals, the less likely the information will stick.
2: Intelligence for your life.
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0: 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Get ready for more health intelligence here on the John Tesh Program. If you feel an overwhelming urge to do nothing lately, experts say you might be low on B vitamins. The experts from Osaka University analyzed hundreds of adults. They found that those who were low in vitamin B9, which is folate, and B12, also reported having trouble with motivation, and they had physical fatigue, lots of it. This makes sense. B vitamins are crucial for energy and well-being. They're an essential nutrient for making red blood cells and support brain and nerve health. They do. So if you regularly feel unmotivated, try eating more spinach, asparagus, shellfish, and beef. Or talk to your doctor about taking a supplement.
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0: snacking on red or purple grapes can prevent a heart attack or stroke, according to new research from UCLA. Experts say grapes are a, quote, superfood rich in chemicals that will boost gut bacteria diversity, your microbiome, and lower cholesterol, leading to better heart health. Their study found just 4 weeks of eating about 40 grapes a day led to significant health improvements among people who rarely ate fruits and vegetables. That simple lifestyle change will reduce the risk of cardiovascular disease, which is still, of course, the world's number one killer. This comes down to the powerful antioxidants in grapes that reduce inflammation. And after a month of adding grapes to their diet, study participants had significantly less bad cholesterol. Another benefit of grapes? They add a key healthy bacteria to the gut, which burns up sugar and cholesterol and then strengthens the lining of the intestines. This is huge. And this was true whether somebody was 25 years old or 65 plus.
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0: 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Love his stuff. He wrote the book Limitless. 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

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Hey, check this out. If skin cancer and wrinkles don't scare you enough to wear sunscreen, maybe this will. When your skin gets burned repeatedly, experts say it becomes less sensitive to touch. So when your boyfriend strokes your cheek or your girlfriend touches the back of your neck, you're not going to feel it. Dermatologist Dr. Rick Fried says this is because sunburn is inflammation. When it occurs repeatedly, it deadens the skin's nerve endings, making it less sensitive to touch. This sounds horrible. So we got to keep loading up on the sunscreen so we can feel it when our loved one shows affection. JW in the Morning wakes you up every weekday on the new My 104.3, Central Michigan's best variety. Yeah!

0: Caesar. We're done. That's the whole city completed. I just put the last gate on the Colosseum.
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All right, here we go with some awesome travel hacks. These are simple but effective. First, according to interviews conducted by Travel and Leisure magazine, if you want the best service, sit in the back of the plane near the galley. Most people like to sit up front so they can get off the plane first, but there's a perk to sitting in the back. Flight attendants tell us it's easier to offer those passengers little perks like an extra glass of wine, an extra dessert, extra pillow, stuff like that. If they give those things to somebody in the front, everybody sees it and gets upset. And then at your hotel, the experts say there's an easy way to see if your sheets are clean. I've never heard this before. Look for lines indicating

0: indicating the sheets have been folded. Travel experts say don't sleep on hotel sheets that don't have creases. It could mean somebody slept on them already. Also at the hotel, use the clips on the pants hangers in your closet to clip your curtains together so no light comes through. We've always said on this program that blackout drapes produce more sleep-inducing melatonin. There you go.
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3: Day, the weather finally starts to feel like fall as it'll be partly sunny with a high near 63. And into the night, the clouds start to shapen and darken the sky with a low around 46. For your hump day, it'll be sunny with a high near 65. And into the night, it'll be mostly clear with a low around 45. Thursday, your second to last day in the office, it'll be sunny with a high near 67.

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1: You're plugged into Intelligence for Your Life. John Tesh with you. You'll find this interesting. Would you believe driving can change our personality dramatically? In fact, researchers at the London School of Economics and Political Science, they've identified several different alter ego driving personalities, many of whom can be dangerous. See if any of these sound familiar to you. First, there's the competitor. The competitor thinks every drive is a Formula One race, so they'll speed up to pass other cars, or they'll use their own car as a barrier to prevent others from passing them, the competitor. Another driving type is the teacher. The teacher needs to always let other drivers know what they're doing wrong, usually by honking the horn or rolling down the window to yell at them or wag their finger. And a more extreme version of the teacher is the punisher. The punisher is dangerous. This is the person who makes others pay for their bad driving skills, say by slowing down to block another car's path just because they were trying to get in their lane. The punisher, the teacher, competitor. Have you seen one of these? Are you one of these? Facebook.com/John Tesh.
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0: 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John Tesh with you. 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And speaking of, here's one now for workout motivation. Experts say all you have to do to get motivated to exercise is, ready, put on your workout clothes. This is according to psychology professor Dr. Karen Pine in her book, Mind What You Wear, The Psychology of Fashion. She says putting on your exercise clothing primes the brain to expect activity, so you more likely will want to work out. But skip the baggy sweats and wear something form-fitting. If the clothes are tight but comfortable, you're going to feel stronger and your movements will be more fluid. That means what we wear when we exercise can make our workout a whole lot better, because when we're in clothing that we associate with running or lifting weights or aerobics, the brain sends a signal to the body to take on those qualities. This is deep. That gives you a psychological push to work harder.
2: IFYL. Intelligence for your life.
0: Coming up, you know us. We're always talking about how one of the most powerful predictors of longevity is balance. So in a moment, a simple 10-second test that can tell you where you stand, pun intended. That's next.
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9: 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One of the key differences in our chicken is it's going to be crispy and it's not going to be greasy. We have an open fryer. A lot of other companies have a pressure fryer, which forces some of the grease down into the product.

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Let's work together to make your business thrive. You know, for years, the pillars of healthy aging have been cardiovascular fitness, strength training, and flexibility. Now researchers say it's time to add a fourth pillar, and that is balance. The British Journal of Sports Medicine finding that adults between the ages of 50 and 75 who couldn't stand on one leg for at least 10 seconds had an 84% higher risk of death within the next decade. And the Mayo Clinic takes it further. They say the length of time you can stand on one leg is the most reliable factor of aging. More than strength, more than walking speed.

0: The reason balance is such a good predictor, lifespan comes down to a chain reaction. Falls lead to injury. Injury leads to mobility problems. Decreased mobility leads to chronic disease, social isolation, depression, and cognitive decline. It's all connected. Now, here's the encouraging part. It's something we can rectify, and it's not just for older adults. It turns out our ability to balance will weaken before our strength will. That's why starting early really matters. Just adopt a simple daily habit of standing on one leg during TV commercials or while your coffee brews. Make sure you can hang on to something. Doing one-minute balance exercises 3 to 4 times a week can make a measurable difference within 3 to 6 months.
1: Intelligence for your life.
0: Okay, stand by. Coming up, what is the first thing you do when you're ready to start your work for the day? I have the answer from Inc. magazine, and this can positively influence your thoughts, emotions, and decision-making for the rest of the day. 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
3: 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She's going to tell us all about the Zonta Apple Fest that's happening this weekend. 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

0: One of two consensus All-Americans from Washington State dominated college football and got to play for the Detroit Lions. Mike Utley joins us this week to chat about his college career in Pullman, Washington, his playing days as a Lion, and his post-football career. It's all here on the Buck 92.3 Sports Show, Monday night at 7 p.m.
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0: Alexa has finally come to Mid-Michigan. Just tell Alexa to play My 104.3 and we'll pop right up, no matter where you are. Okay, all my sleep-deprived intelligent people, I count myself among you. I will now connect you to the latest sleep intel, not only from the Mayo Clinic, but from the National Academy of Sciences, too. And the headline is this. If you like to read before bed, this is very good news. Ready? The research is telling us that reading a real book before bed will absolutely help you relax and nod off faster. It's because it distracts your mind from thoughts of the day that can cause anxiety and keep you awake. In fact, the Sussex University researchers found that reading will reduce stress by as much as 68%. Huge number. And the Mayo Clinic experts found that people who read an old-fashioned paper book before bed, they fell asleep 10 minutes faster than those who read an e-book like a Kindle. It's not just the blue light from a device that can dampen production of melatonin and keep you awake. Listen, it's the repetitive process of turning those real physical pages that also helps us unwind. And the fact that we cannot click on anything additional, like with an e-book, even if it's just a word definition. Real books keep our mind focused. That helps our brain wind down, and we fall asleep faster.
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0: 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In fact, if you have an upcoming event and you want us to help you get the word out and maybe even come out and hang out with you, let us know about it today. 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From our Success 101 files, if you have a good relationship with your coworkers, it could mean very good things for your health, too. Now, new research out of Australia has found that people who strongly identified with their colleagues, they did have better health and were at lower risk for burnout. The researchers reviewed 58 studies covering 19,000 employees in 15 different countries in a variety of professions, including service, health sales, and the military. They found that social relationships in the workplace can play a major role in a person's health, both physical and psychological. It happens because having people you can lean on at work and whose company you enjoy is a big stress reliever. And you know how stress impacts our health.
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12: Tuesday, the weather finally starts to feel like fall as it'll be partly sunny with a high near 63. And into the night, the clouds start to shape and darken the sky with a low around 46. For your hump day, it'll be sunny with a high near 65. And into the night, it'll be mostly clear with a low around 45. Thursday, your second to last day in the office, it'll be sunny with a high near 67.

0: My1043 has your tickets to some pretty awesome shows coming to Soaring Eagle Casino and Resort this year. 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Okay, here we go. It's time to impress your friends with your newfound pickle intelligence. Why do we get a pickle on the side when we order a sandwich? Well, although pickles have been around since 2400 BC, we can thank Jewish immigrants who came to the U.S. from Europe in the early 1900s for their popularity. When Jewish delis started springing up in New York City, pickles were served as a palate cleanser. The pickle's acidity complemented the strong taste of the sandwich meats. And by the 1930s, pickles weren't just served in delis. There were pickle vendors on street corners. And soon, pickles spread beyond New York City and became a standard side dish served with a sandwich. The history of the pickle.
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0: 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We are Central Michigan's best variety, My 104.3. We're here to bring you the perfect mix of music to get you through your workday. My name is John Tesh. It's Intelligence for Your Life. And the trick is to get the air all the way into the bottom third of your lungs. Let me explain. The only thing we need to manage our stress is something we come equipped with when we're born, and that would be our lungs. This comes from Dr. Alice Domar, who's a clinical professor from Harvard. She says, deep breathing will instantly reduce anxiety. But as I said, the trick is we got to get the air all the way into the bottom third of our lungs, because when the air reaches all the way down there, it takes less effort to get oxygen to your blood. Once that happens, the heart doesn't have to work so hard. Your blood pressure, your heart rate, they both go down. So how do you tell if air is getting into the bottom third of our lungs? Inhale slowly through your nose, and your stomach should expand as you do. Then, when you exhale, your stomach should be drawn towards your spine. I'm doing it now. Do your exhale and inhale for a count of five. Repeat that a few times, and you'll feel the stress relief immediately. Again, through your nose, you inhale, your stomach expands, and then you exhale, your stomach contracts. And then do the inhale and exhale for a count of five. Repeat that a few times, and you'll be good to go.
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3: Ladies and gentlemen, your Mount Pleasant Oilers are once again 4-0 to start the campaign, and it was a great game all around from the offense, the defense, and the special teams last Friday night as the Mount Pleasant Oilers picked up the 35-20 win over the Traverse City Central Trojans. And it was a great game, like I hinted.

0: to Zay McGinnis. So far, they are the 3-0, a three-step drop back. Mackinnon finds McGinnis up the seam for a touchdown. Nine-play drive for the Oilers. Up 6-0 early here in the first. Halfway through the season, we're back in Community Memorial Stadium this Friday night to call the Sacred Heart Irish's second straight home game against the Traverse City St. Francis Gladiators. Kickoff is scheduled for 7 o'clock with pregame show starting at 6:45.
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0: 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We're always out doing something, helping somebody out. 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From our health and wellness files, here we go with the power of adult coloring books. It's one of the best ways to calm down these days, apparently. Nervous system regulation. It's our body's ability to calm down after a stressful event. Nervous system regulation. And it turns out drawing is one of the simplest ways to regulate. Soma Sengupta is the chief of neurology at Tufts Medical Center. She says when you're stressed, your sympathetic nervous system activates. That's your fight or flight response. It raises your heart rate, muscle tension, and your cortisol levels. But when we draw, or especially color, it triggers our parasympathetic nervous system, which slows our heart rate and helps us calm down. The reason it works is because drawing or coloring requires our brain to coordinate vision and movement, attention, and decision-making simultaneously. And that kind of focus anchors us in the present moment, so our brain can't fixate on the worries that fuel our stress. And you don't need to be good at it, by the way. Stick figures, doodles, coloring, they all deliver the same benefits. This is good news for me because I'm terrible at Pictionary. All you need is 10 minutes to interrupt the stress response. If drawing isn't your thing, it turns out working with clay or painting or any creative process you do with your hands, even playing the piano, can work just as well.
1: Intelligence for your life.
0: 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In a moment, I'll tell you what happens to our body and our brain if we stay up too late. 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
1: Fresh off competing with a team from California, the Irish are back home to tangle with the Gladiators of TC St. Francis. 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
1: Tuesday, the weather finally starts to feel like fall as it'll be partly sunny with a high near 63. And into the night, the clouds start to shapen and darken the sky with a low around 46. For your hump day, it'll be sunny with a high near 65. And into the night, it'll be mostly clear with a low around 45. Thursday, your second to last day in the office, it'll be sunny with a high near 67.

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2: 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Today, a mix of clouds and sun, high of 64. Tonight, partly cloudy skies, low of 48. That weather was brought to you by Fisher Companies, Central Concrete, Central Asphalt, and Fisher Transportation.

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1: Today, a mix of clouds and sun, high of 64. Tonight, partly cloudy skies, low of 48. 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
11: Today, the weather finally starts to feel like fall as it'll be partly sunny with a high near 63. And into the night, the clouds start to shapen and darken the sky with a low around 46. For your hump day, it'll be sunny with a high near 65. And into the night, it'll be mostly clear with a low around 45. Thursday, your second to last day in the office, it'll be sunny with a high near 67.

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2: 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She's going to tell us all about the Zonta Apple Fest that's happening this weekend. 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
1: Ladies and gentlemen, your Mount Pleasant Oilers are once again 4-0 to start the campaign, and it was a great game all around from the offense, the defense, and the special teams last Friday night as the Mount Pleasant Oilers picked up the 35-20 win over the Traverse City Central Trojans. And it was a great game, like I hinted.

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0: 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Fucking on a thin
1: 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I'm Huey Lewis. Power of love is very powerful, more powerful than we realize. And as we get older, it's really the most important emotion we have.

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0: Day, the weather finally starts to feel like fall as it'll be partly sunny with a high near 63. And into the night, the clouds start to shape and darken the sky with a low around 46. For your hump day, it'll be sunny with a high near 65. And into the night, it'll be mostly clear with a low around 45. Thursday, your second to last day in the office, it'll be sunny with a high near 67.

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And whatever happened, the Tuesday is so slow. Gone down.

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2: Day, the weather finally starts to feel like fall as it'll be partly sunny with a high near 63. And into the night, the clouds start to shape and darken the sky with a low around 46. For your hump day, it'll be sunny with a high near 65. And into the night, it'll be mostly clear with a low around 45. Thursday, your second to last day in the office, it'll be sunny with a high near 67.

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0: 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We're done. That's the whole city completed. 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

0: consensus All-Americans from Washington State dominated college football and got to play for the Detroit Lions. Mike Utley joins us this week to chat about his college career in Pullman, Washington, his playing days as a Lion, and his post-football career. 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

Wednesday, the weather finally starts to feel like fall as it'll be partly sunny with a high near 63. And into the night, the clouds start to shapen and darken the sky with a low around 46. For your hump day, it'll be sunny with a high near 65. And into the night, it'll be mostly clear with a low around 45. Thursday, your second to last day in the office, it'll be sunny with a high near 67.

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